0: 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Sup? It's Greg FM.
1: Then how about Greg?
2: Yeah, Greg.
3: I know Greg's fine.
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0: If you don't want to gossip, just tell the gossip to everyone. Then it becomes common knowledge.
5: Hey, Mom.

0: Okay, so it says here, and this, I don't know. This, okay, yeah, here it is. Greg FM, and then it's like 10, 5, and there's like a dot, and then it's like a 9. Is this like MS-DOS prompt, or what's going on here? So it's 105.9 Greg FM. So if you, you know, if you're wondering or whatever.
1: Greg, hi. How you doing, bud?
0: Hey, good. How are you?
1: I'm doing really good. I'm eating spaghetti in the parking lot. And listening to your show, you have a really good show.
0: Hold on. Enjoy it. Hold on. Can we go back to eating spaghetti in a parking lot?
1: Yeah. I know.
0: Spaghetti in a parking lot. I think you just titled your autobiography.

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0: Yeah, Greg.
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0: I'm writing a book that teaches people how to be creative. I can't wait for everyone to read How to Be Creative.

0: It's my birthday, so I'm just out cruising around.
1: It's your birthday? Well, here, actually, I'll play you our speed version of me singing Happy Birthday.
2: Happy birthday to you, happy birthday to you, happy birthday, dear listener, happy birthday to you.
1: You're welcome. So, did you get a cake?
0: I got cupcakes.
1: Cupcakes? Oh, dear. How many did you eat?
0: Five.
1: Five?
0: Yes.
1: Oh, Carbosaurus Rex.
0: How many would you eat?
1: Well, yeah, I'd eat the same, but we're judging you right now.

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0: He needs to make a show out of this. So how many years were you a goth?
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0: Wait, is this like part of it, the mystery? Like no one knows how long I've been a goth.
1: For a while, yeah.
0: No, but question, how were you able to find that many different cryptic song lyrics to post as your status updates?

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2: So do you think she's the one?
1: I think so, yeah. Because, I mean, she's pretty.
2: She's pretty.
1: No, I mean, just like her looks. I mean, right. It's hard to describe.
2: Well, I'm sure she appreciates you calling her it.

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1: Mm-hmm. 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Social media for this show is, well, different. What do you expect from this show? In fact, not that long ago, I displayed all of my guitars. Greg B. Harrell, Twitter, Instagram, Greg B. Harrell Show, Facebook, Greg B. Harrell, TikTok.

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1: Hi.
0: We've done this.
1: Can you play that douche song?
0: Can I play the douche song?
1: Yeah.
0: What? Do you want to listen to the rhythm of my heartbeat? So, and I'm sure I'll regret asking this, but what is the douche song?
1: It says, is there something of the night, like a douche or something like that?
0: Oh, blinded by the light. Yeah.
1: Well, I found it interesting because I never heard of a song talking about douche.
0: Well, they're not talking about douche.
1: No.
0: It's revved up like a deuce.
1: Yeah, that one. Do you know who sings that song?
0: Yeah, it's by Johnny Douche and the Douchettes.
1: Oh, my God.

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2: Greg.
0: So when you're grooming a dog, how do you greet the pup when she or he shows up for the appointment?
3: This one I did this week, his name is Hamlet. Every time he wants to come up and give me kisses, and it's great. I love him.
0: So okay, what do you say when Hamlet shows up for a haircut?
3: Oh. Are you going to make me do the dog voice?
0: Well, I mean, I think we both know you want to. Here, I'm going to set the stage. I'm the dog Hamlet, wiggle, wiggle, wiggle. I come through the door and you say...
3: Hi, Hamlet, how's it going? What a good story!
0: Yeah, see, even more proof that we should all just speak in a dog voice all the time for everything. You have a good dog voice.
3: Thank you.
0: Yeah, it's really good. Yes, it is. Yes.

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0: Well, what are your names?
2: Matt and Jen.
0: Matt and Jen. Well, I will give a shout out to you, okay?
2: All right, right on. Thank you.
0: Matt and Jen!

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And that's it. 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
1: Greg, you're awesome, dude. 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

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Hey, if you want to get in touch, try the socials at Greg B. Harrell, Twitter, Instagram, Greg B. Harrell Show, Facebook. 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And as I always say, I keep the 6th computer screen on because I really like the screensaver. 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
1: 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Are you phoning from the rock underneath which you live?

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0: Oh, I don't know about that. Waking up as Greg B. Harrell every day sure feels like losing.
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0: Oh, yeah, there it is. My parents say the same thing every phone call.

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0: So what old collectible lunch pails do you have?
5: I have a Batman, a Superman, and this is going to kill you. It's a Holly Hobby. It was my wife's first lunch pail.
0: My wife's first lunch pail. That should be a show on TLC.
5: Still with the thermos.
0: Yeah, thermos. That is an amazing invention. It keeps stuff hot and cold, but how does it know which is which? So how much are these collectible lunch pails worth?
5: Some can be worth $750. I've got one that's worth about $625.
0: Wow! The only thing more shocking is how squished my sandwich gets in a lunch pail.

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0: 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And don't include this part where I'm asking for the echo effect, because that's sad. 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
1: Greg, how you doing, brother? 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

0: Greg?
1: I think so, yeah. You know, this show has a social media presence. And you're thinking, oh, yeah, typical radio show social media. Hey, hey, ho, ho. Well, actually, I don't know if other radio DJs say hey, hey, ho, ho on their socials. I would like to think so. That would make me happy. Check it out at Greg B. Harrell, Twitter, Instagram, Greg B. Harrell Show, Facebook.

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0: Is this Mr. Greg B. Harold?
1: Oh, please. Mr. is my father's name. Mr. Mystery, because I have no idea who he is. But yeah, this is Greg, yes.
0: Hi, I would like to hear a song.
1: Oh yeah, songs. I've heard of those. What song?
0: Yeah, I want to hear like, I think he was,
1: It's a horrendous wreck, yet I can't look away. You phoned unprepared, so I bid you adieu.
0: Well, adieu to you too.
1: No, I bid you adieu.
0: No, adieu to you.
1: No, I adieu to you.
0: I adieu to you, Mom.
1: Ah!

0: 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So it's Greg FM. Yay, Greg!
1: Yes, we love Greg.
2: I absolutely love. At first, I didn't know how to take you when I first heard you. Ever since then, I don't want to ever miss you. You're just too damn funny.
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1: Is that Dickens?
5: 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The food was getting backed up. And he proceeded to lose it. He took his headset off, threw it across the kitchen, started screaming everybody in there.
1: Whoa!
5: Just another day in fast food.
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1: 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Oh, and vice versa can also be fun.

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Call Greg FM. Say, hey, Greg, ask me questions. And, well, I'll ask you questions. I'm that type of person. It's why I'm so annoying to sit next to on a plane ride.

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2: Greg is the number one.
1: 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In fact, I spent all night telling Great Personality Yoga about it.

0: What? Craig FM 105.9? Aww. What is it you like about having a bath?
1: I like lighting my candles. I like to do a body scrub and a face mask. And I also shave my legs.
0: But how can you possibly feel clean after a bath when all the dirt and grime is having a bath with you?
1: Greg, don't at me right now.
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2: 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Seriously, do reach out on the social media, because I keep all that stuff open. 1, 2, 3, 4, 5 computer screens in front of me right now. All of them open with social media stuff, just in case someone comments, then I can be like, I'm right here. Comment.

0: Are you an only child?
1: Of course. Why would my parents try again after me?
0: Yeah, well, do you blame them?
1: No, but in all seriousness, I have an older brother.
0: No, what does he do?
1: Oh, you know, lend me money, lend me more money, tell me he won't lend me any more money.
0: Oh, so he's the successful one. You must be very proud of him.
1: Yeah, I'm very proud of him, but I won't forgive him for the way he left the womb. It's a mess.
0: Oh, you're right.

0: So, hold on, hold on. Let me get this straight. Greg FM, 105.9? Okay. Wow. Okay. Wow. It's Greg FM. Yes, this is a professional radio station. Why do you ask?
1: I don't know if I've met Greg. Hi. Have I met Greg before? Have we met?
0: I have a question for you.
2: Okay.
0: I don't know what that slapping is in the background, but I'm just going to move past it.
2: I'm packing my cigarettes.
0: Hey, it's fine. There's no judgment here.

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Hold on, I wrote it down here. Greg FM WGAP Maryville Knoxville a loud media station. And most of that sounds made up, but that's what it says here. So. 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
1: Where are you calling from? 1995?
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1: If you get a loan from a bank, you'll be paying it back for 30 years. 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

0: you spend on an engagement ring?
1: Well, it's supposed to be 2 months' salary, not celery. 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Trust me. What do you want in a ring?
0: Something that I will like.
1: Right, yeah, or even like.
0: I don't want to have something that I'm going to look at and be like, ugh, I hate it.
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0: So you're drinking?
2: Yeah, we're 4 or 5 deep. There's nothing major going on here.
0: It's fine. I'm not a cop.

0: 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It's Greg FM. Anyway. Greg. What are you studying?
1: All my courses, biology, math, history.
0: Oh, you don't use any of that stuff in real life.
1: No, I need to pass.
0: You don't need to pass school. Me is proof of that, and me has done good. No, I'm joking. School is important, of course. So what's your dream career?
1: A lawyer.
0: Why do you want to be a lawyer?
1: Well, they make a lot of money.
0: Wow, you are going to make a great lawyer.

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Yep. 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I learned it'll work better when I'm actually in the water and not on my bus commute.

0: 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Yes, here it is. Here it is. 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

0: 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Yeah. 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
1: I'm Fantastic Greg. Gregging everyone around me.
2: A thigh brow is the eyebrow shape created where your thigh meets your torso. 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

0: 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Boop. I don't know why I make noises like that. It's probably some sort of deep-rooted insecurity. Let's move on.
1: Yeah, is this Greg?
0: I mean, I'm not proud of it, but yeah.
1: Hey, Greg, I just wanted to call. I wanted to say thanks. You make me laugh every day. And today was the day I needed it most of all, and you were there for me. Thanks.

FM. Maybe you're too busy to call in. Social media at Greg B. Harrell, Twitter, Instagram, Greg B. Harrell Show, Facebook. And if there's ever anything you want to see me do up there, like sing a particular song, for example, let me know in the comments. And then I'll comment back and say, but of course I'll do this. You'll have to imagine the accent because I don't know how to add an accent.

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1: Today's kids don't know struggle. When I was young, we didn't have everything we needed on our phone. We had to carry an iPod and

0: You know what my passion would be, to be honest? I always wanted to be a comedian.
1: Whoa, comedian. Tough job. Especially the having to stand up part.
0: No way. But I always like to make people laugh. That makes me happy.
1: Yeah, making people laugh is a great feeling. That's why I take off my shirt at the beach. All right, so you like making other people happy. What makes you happy?
0: Oh, what makes me happy? Oh my God, Wheel of Fortune.
1: Oh, I love Wheel of Fortune too. In fact, I have a Wheel of Fortune lower back tattoo that reads bowel movement.

0: It's Greg FM. Oh, no. So let me ask this. What do you like about my show?
1: It's your sarcastic, dark, self-deprecating personality.
0: Hold on. Say it again. I got to write this down for my new business card.

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1: It's Greg FM. Yeah.
0: Greg. If you could pass along advice to future generations, what would it be?
2: About what?
0: Just any wisdom that you wish you knew when you were young.
2: The secret menus at fast food restaurants.
0: The secret menus at fast food restaurants.
2: Like, if you want fries that have never touched any other oil, if you want salt in special quantities, you have to know the lingo.
0: The lingo? What, are we ordering fast food or trying to enter a speakeasy during Prohibition?
2: They have them at many different fast food restaurants. You just have to know how to ask for it.
0: Well, I feel like I was asking for it.
2: So you go up to the window.
0: Oh, here we go. 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

105.9, Craig FM. All right. Do you want to go faster? Unfortunately, that's not possible. We have to continue at the same speed. That was for show. Look at the calendar right now and treasure this moment. It won't be this date again for another year.

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Yep. Call Greg FM, 888-760-1977. This show is not like other radio shows. People call in, we get to talking about whatever. Remember the call from the cemetery? Remember the phone call from the guy seeing aliens in the desert? Yeah, weird stuff happens on this show. If you're weird, why not call?

0: 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I'm waving. I hope you are too, because otherwise that's awkward.
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0: 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Okay? So everyone just... Okay? It's Greg FM.
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0: This is going to sound like a character select screen in a video game, but 105.9, Greg FM. Are you part of the young generation?
1: Oh, yeah.
0: All right, you didn't have to say it like it's a Mountain Dew ad. I believe you.
1: Okay.
0: So what's the biggest problem facing young people? Well, maybe I should drink a Mountain Dew so I can stay awake until your answer.

0: What's up, Greg?
1: So, here we are again, huh? If you want to get in touch, social media is so fast, at Greg B. Harrell, Twitter, Instagram, Greg B. Harrell Show, Facebook. We still don't have the show on Google+. We're working on it.

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1: I love that you call it ice hockey, like you're an 8-bit video game. I'm going to test you. I want to see if you're an actual hockey guy.
0: Sure.
1: Can you chirp?
0: Hey, bud, keep your head up. I'm going to knock it into your...
1: That's a physical impossibility if you do the calculations. You almost had me there. 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So go ahead, chirp me again.
0: Hey, guy, your goalie's a sieve.
1: It's not his fault. His mom's Canadian, but his dad was Swiss cheese.

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3: Oh, drunk people answer that fast. 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Prove it. 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
3: Did you forget what we're doing?
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0: 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You know, in case you forgot or whatever. It's Greg FM. It's a little noise.
1: Greg and Jenny are in a relationship. Ugh, Greg and Jenny. Ugh.
0: There's a universe where pizza comes as a triangle and the slices are circles.
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1: Oh, yeah, so many people are just like, why does Greg B. Harrell have a radio show?
2: Come on now. You're too hard on yourself. You need to do a little bit more self-love.
1: All right. Well, you know, I'll text my boss right now. Gonna give myself some self-love in the studio.

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1: Mm-hmm. So listen, I'm so glad you're listening. In fact, so glad that I'm extending an invite to the show's social media. I don't know what that voice was. But, do join... Three butts in a row, wow. 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

0: Greg. Have y'all met Greg?
1: If we didn't spend so much time on our phones, we'd have more time for real conversations with other humans. This is why I remain pro-phone.

0: Hey, man, how are you?
1: I'm a few crumbs short of a cookie, but just as soft and doughy. How are you?
0: I'm doing okay, but I'm not doing so hot. So let me tell you a quick story.
1: Oh, here we go.
0: I'm trying to date the lead guitar player from Whitesnake's daughter.
1: Are you phoning from a reality show in 2004?
0: So I just met her the other night.
1: Well, okay, but first, I need to warn you that these stories always end in heartbreak.
0: Well, okay.
1: And I know firsthand, because I once tried to date the second chair bassoon of the New York Philharmonic's third cousin once removed. So please, be careful.

0: 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Who's going to find that? Oh my gosh. It's Greg FM or thereabouts.
1: We're really happy to have Greg here.
2: 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He must not be answering the phone.
0: How dare you, sir? I'm a radio professional. I do not get drunk at work. I get drunk before work.

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4: 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Have y'all met Greg?
1: So what's the toughest dish to deal with as a line cook?
5: The most difficult things we have on our menu are like half chicken.
1: Half chicken. Okay. What about 3/8 chicken? No, but seriously, the half chicken orders lead to a lot of problems?
5: Yeah. Yeah. So like when we get a bunch of birds coming in all at once, that really backs our lineup.
1: Sorry, when you say birds, you mean chicken. You don't mean British women ordering chicken.
5: Oh, no. No, not British.
1: And is the chicken British? 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

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This isn't like other radio shows. That is a direct line to me. I am the only person here. Isn't that right? Ah, that was a trick. Who would I be saying that to? No, but seriously, there's no one here. I'm all alone. Terribly, terribly alone. So give me a call. Bust it.

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1: 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I wish I had heightened senses. I'd love

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0: 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I knew this day would come.
1: Is this Greg?
2: Well, I hope so, because otherwise a stranger has been sitting naked on my couch.

Hey, everybody. If you want to get in touch, social media is a fast way and probably safe if you're at work. Because if you're calling me on the phone, your boss is going to be like, hey, man, what are you doing on the phone? And I really do hope your boss talks in that voice, because that would make work really fun. At Greg B. Harrell, Twitter, Instagram, Greg B. Harrell Show, Facebook. I'll be in the comments section if you need me.

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0: Is this Greg or Craig?
1: I've never been sure. My parents won't let me see the birth certificate.
0: Oh, well, you know, there are some things that just need not be known.
1: Well, according to them, it would make it too real.
0: Well, I do know your whole last name is B. Harold, so a lot of people don't understand that. Why is that?
1: I think it's because my last name sounds like a failing transmission. Beharrel. So how did you know my last name was all one word? Beharrel.
0: Because I listen to you very often, and I...
1: Oh.
0: I will unwillingly admit I am a fan.
1: My God, the bravery required to admit that. I am impressed.

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1: 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Yeah, why not? That works.
2: Hi, I'm Greg.
3: You guys are pretty good. I really like your voice.
1: Oh, you like my voice? Oh, well, thank you. Yeah. You know, some people have said that I have a voice like butterscotch. Are we laughing with me or?
3: No.
1: No, we're not. Okay. I didn't think so. Could you

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1: 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Okay.
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2: Greg?
1: Greg.
3: Greg!
1: Greg. What, are you drunk?
4: I am.
1: How drunk?
4: Okay, so I'm a super lightweight. I had one shot of tequila and about half an Irish, and I can still walk?
1: That sounds like what you'd yell at a bouncer while being escorted out of the bar. Hey, I can still walk.
4: I had probably six sake bombs once.
5: 20 years ago.
4: Well, that was 20 years ago. But
1: So are you the type that does foolish things when you're drunk?
4: I am calling a radio host right now.
1: No, I asked if you do foolish things, not desperate things.

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1: 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I'm here. It's me in a dark room. Yeah, for whatever reason, I turn the studio lights out before I go on air. I don't know either. My psychiatrist and I are still working through it. Call me. I'm here. We can talk about whatever you want.

0: 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How embarrassing.
1: Greg Poop.
0: Mm-hmm. I don't know what that noise was, but I think my stomach might have just rumbled as I was talking. I hope that didn't come over the microphone.

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1: Oh, yeah, let me put you on speaker.
2: Yeah, I'm here, dude.
3: Oh, new listener has joined the chat.
1: Yeah, we post on your website a lot, and I'm so glad that you're on, thank God.
3: Yeah, well, yes, exactly. Thank God. God hired me. Robe and sandals, that's the new power suit.

0: say?
1: I think so, yeah. I promise, if you visit the social media, you'll be like, oh, I wish I visited this a long time ago. At Greg B. Harrell, Twitter, Instagram, Greg B. Harrell Show, Facebook. Yeah, it's pretty unique. It's pretty different. It's not like other radio shows, but that's true of this whole program. Yeah, you've probably heard it if you've listened before. And if you have listened before, let me just be the first to say, I'm so sorry.

0: I'm all Greg. Pleased to meet you.
1: Asymmetrical may not look as nice as symmetrical, but at least it's first in the phone book.

0: B, your show makes me laugh so freaking hard. 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
1: Like, you want me to name the specific uterus?
0: No. No, speaking of uterus, I just dropped off my oldest son at the airport, and I'm really sad.
1: Well, I'm so sorry.
0: It's okay. It's okay. I enjoy your show. I just wanted to say.
1: Well, no, my show is actually what I was apologizing for.
0: Don't be sorry. Be happy.
1: You know, when I woke up today, if you told me you'll hear someone quote Bobby McFerrin, I wouldn't have believed you.
2: We're going to dance. We're going to dance. We're going to dance. And have

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0: What are you up to?
2: Well, I was texting one of my friends. We're supposed to go get some beers later on.
0: How many beers are you going to have?
2: Well, I say two, but I'll probably have four because I really like this guy.
0: Ah, modern dating at its finest.
2: I'm a total cheap date, and I'm okay with it.
0: If that was a t-shirt, I'd buy it.

Okay, so it says here, and this, I don't know. This, okay, yeah, here it is. Greg FM, and then it's like 10, 5, and there's like a dot, and then it's like a 9. Is this like MS-DOS prompt, or what's going on here? So it's 105.9 Greg FM. So if you, if you're wondering or whatever. It is so annoying when people don't stick to the script I wrote in my head of how the argument is supposed to go.

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Up, up, down, down, left, right, BA, start. 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

0: 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Okay.
1: Well, hello. 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
0: Who's torturing you?
1: You got a wry sense of humor.
0: Oh, okay. We're moving on from my little quip.
1: And I enjoy it.
0: How do I know you actually listen to my show?
1: Well, I'm having some whiskey coke and...
0: Oh, and? Okay, yeah, you really are one of my listeners.

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1: So, oh my gosh, if you want to get in touch, the social media is so speedy. Yeah, I've got it open all show long right in front of me, so feel free to comment or reply to a tweet or wherever you're seeing this show on the socials. 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
1: 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I'm so broke that I can't even afford the instant stuff. 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

0: what's up, man?
1: Hey, what's going on?
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1: Like physically or mentally?
0: In a complete well-being kind of way.
1: I'm like a 7.
0: That's not bad.
1: The scale's out of 100.
0: Oh, 7 out of 100. Yeah. Oh, wow, okay, that's pretty terrible.
1: Yep. Well, now that you've reminded me that it's terrible on a 6.

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0: 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And hey, don't worry, I'm feral enough to howl. We're fine.
3: Is that about the longest conversation you ever had?
0: Yeah, just about. But I'll warn you that I liken my conversation skills to sitcoms.
3: It's proven.
0: So every 7 minutes, I pause for a commercial break. But you won't find any break with new 3-ply Cottonelle, our strongest yet. 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
0: 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It's like having a conversation with DOS.

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1: 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But you don't have to call up and talk to a call screener who's going to say, what do you want to say exactly? I need to let Greg know. No, I'm the only person here. I'm the only one answering the phones. When you hear a voice, it will be mine. Just listen for the insecurity.

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It's Greg. Sorry, just some extra saliva in my mouth. It's Greg FM. It is annoying when my foot falls asleep on me. But in fairness, I fall asleep on my foot every single night, so...

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0: Oh, I wish you told me we were switching the pattern. 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
1: Is this Greg?
0: You know, I hope so, because I'm wearing his pants.

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1: 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So,

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0: Hi. How are you? Or how aren't you?
1: Good. I'm a new listener.
0: I'm hoping you said nude, but it was new, wasn't it?
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1: Hello. Sorry to have you on hold. I was offloading my emotional baggage.
3: That's okay. I'll wait all night for you, Greg.
1: There's a Hallmark Channel movie. Waiting all night for Greg.
3: Yes.
1: Yeah, that's the Hallmark wheelhouse. House in a small, idyllic town, obviously.
3: How would you know that?
1: Oh, I've watched every Hallmark movie, which explains a lot about me.
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1: Yeah, you know, sometimes I watch them in slow motion and I call them Hellmark.

0: 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All right.
1: 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Oh no, this is gonna keep me up.

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Get ready for a turnip. Not a turnip, the vegetable. Yeah, there's a great farmer's market, pretty local to us. Greg FM.

0: 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Woo! That was faster than I thought. 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
1: It's Greg, right?
0: Things in life you can't control. The future. Other people. 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
0: And at the end of the night, is your recycling bin going to legally be a 401k?
1: No, dude. It's a work night, bruh.
0: There's a straight-to-streaming service comedy I want to see. 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
1: Join me on the socials, would you? 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I'm there. It's me responding at Greg B. Harrell, Twitter, Instagram, Greg B. Harrell Show, Facebook.

0: Greg B. Harold, I do not know if you're a married man.
1: No, everyone has said I don't.
0: Or if you are with a woman.
1: With a woman. Now there's a power ballad.
0: Or if you have a significant other.
1: Actually, I'm everyone's insignificant other.
0: But I actually found myself getting a little jealous.
1: Jealous of another caller? There's nothing to be jealous of. I assure you, I'm unbearable. So much so that even I try to avoid spending time with me.

0: 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It's Greg FM. What? 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
2: So do you got kids?
0: Yes, I do. My little daughter, Lilypad, is a Boston Terrier, and she's just so cute. Yes, she is.

0: 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Please make sure to use an echo effect on that, because otherwise it'll just be me saying it. And don't include this part where I'm asking for the echo effect, because that's sad. It's Greg FM. So there's that.
1: Then how about Greg?
2: Yay, Greg!
0: All right, so what's your deal? What's your story?
3: My story? It's not that entertaining.
0: Boy, do you ever know how to construct an opener. But people always say, oh, my life is boring. But it's never true, so I don't believe you. Tell me about yourself.
3: I work in IT. And, yeah.
0: Okay, so I was wrong.
3: Yeah.
0: Have you tried unplugging yourself and then plugging yourself back in?

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0: 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That was me doing the kr noise. 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
0: What? You're kidding. Why?
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0: No, okay. The first rule of OCD Club is to have a second rule, so then there's an even number of rules. Whew. There. That's better.

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1: Guys are weird.
0: Guys are weird, huh?
1: No offense to you.
0: No, none taken. I agree with you. Guys are weird.
1: Really?
0: Yeah, how else do you explain jorts?

0: 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What's up, Greg?
1: Reach out on the socials. By socials, I mean social media. Socials is just a cool way that I say social media. I invented it. 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

0: I'm a very creative person. 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
1: How would you describe your type of creativity?
0: Very creative.
1: So you were saying you're creative.
0: I'm very creative, but
1: You know, I've always felt that creativity itself is very creative.
0: Mm-hmm.
1: Yeah, yeah.

0: 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Boom! I don't know what the boom was supposed to signify, but boom. 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
1: You know, when it comes to pizza, I love a vegetarian slice.
6: Vegetarian pizza is a pretty good option. What vegetables, though? That's the kicker.
1: Have you ever had broccoli on a pizza?
6: Oh, dear God, no. Broccoli?
1: Yeah, broccoli. And well, this is a sentence I never thought I'd say in my life, but I like my florets crisp.
6: But then you get it all in your teeth and stuff while you're eating it.
1: Oh, it does not. That is a brock lie.

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1: This is, I'm leaving the silence because this is the part where a co-host would speak if I even had one, or a producer, or a call screener. Yeah, there's no one here to talk. So I just listen to the silence and fill it in with my imagination. Something funny was said.

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WGAP Merrillville Knoxville is Greg FM, a loud media station. Come one, come all. Because, well, I mean, currently, according to the ratings, come one. 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
1: Greggy B. Harold.
0: Greggy B. That doesn't even sound cool enough to be a one-hit wonder. But there's one issue with the Greggy B moniker.
1: All right, Greggy B, what is it?
0: If it's really about me, it should be Greggy D- see me after class. Wake up in the-

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1: Mm-hmm. The only radio show that... Actually, no, there's nothing that we do that's only us. So, that was the beginning of a lie. But what's not a lie is you can find this show on social media at Greg B. Harrell, Twitter, Instagram, Greg B. Harrell Show, Facebook, Greg B. Harrell, TikTok. And I promise you'll love the social media... No, that's a lie again. That is a lie.

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1: About what?
0: Just talking, you know?
1: Well, there's your title. Welcome back to Just Talking, you know? So what will you talk about on your podcast?
0: So I was talking about how, like, jellyfish are, like, equivalent to zombies because they have no brain. And what else does not have brain?
1: Reality TV fans?
0: Zombies.
1: Oh, zombies. Zombies, yeah, okay.
0: Yeah.
1: So jellyfish are similar to zombies.
0: Yeah, like, that's kind of what I was talking about.
1: Well, you know what? When it comes to jellyfish zombie-based podcasts, this is the best one I've ever heard of.
0: Yeah.
1: Yeah.

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0: 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Being a radio DJ is the same as being a doctor, but with way more prescriptions.
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0: Yeah, my reality. 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
1: Please welcome to the show, Greg.
0: I'll probably regret asking this more than Pitt with what's in the box, but how much of a stoner are you?
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0: Hold on. We can figure this out together. I'm going to say something, and you just give me your reaction. Cheetos.
2: They're pretty delicious.
0: Okay, you're a massive stoner, yeah.
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So please do call so I'm not just sitting here lonely in a room all alone. 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I'm here.

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2: Greg.
1: What do we want? Pessimism. When do we want it? Doesn't matter. It'll never happen.

0: 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Yep. All right, so you like making other people happy. What makes you happy?
1: Oh, what makes me happy? Oh, my God, Wheel of Fortune.
0: Oh, I love Wheel of Fortune, too. In fact, I have a Wheel of Fortune lower back tattoo that reads vowel movement.

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I happen to be Greg. What are the odds?

0: 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Mm.
1: Yeah, you live here now, Greg.
0: Greg. They say never go to bed angry. I've been awake since 1998.

0: and I had teeth problems. All of my teeth pulled. All of them.
1: You had all your teeth pulled?
0: Yeah, all of them. Every single one. I have to go get dentures. Right now I have just no teeth in my mouth.
1: Adding "in my mouth" was very ominous. Where are they?
0: The teeth? I get my new teeth on the 10th.
1: But what did you do with the old teeth?
0: They had to pull them all.
1: But where are they?
0: Well, I don't know what they do with old teeth. They throw them out, don't they?
1: You could have made your own version of macaroni art. But you're better now.
0: I'm better now, yeah. I just have to get dentures, yeah.
1: So how many teeth did they take from you total?
0: It's like, there was 10, 20, 24, probably, I don't know, like 30 or something.
1: What, 30 teeth?
0: Yeah.
1: The tooth fairy would have left you Bitcoin for that haul.
0: Oh my God. I never even thought of even asking for one to put under my pillow.
1: I wish you would have let me know you were doing this. I would have asked for a wisdom tooth. Lord knows I need it.

0: I believe I have what you're looking for right here. Yes, here it is. Here it is. 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
0: We both know I don't have to go. I work in radio. Work is in quotes.
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0: Yeah, so looks like it's Greg FM 105.9. Yeah. It's Greg FM.
1: Greg.
2: How are you?
3: Greg.
0: What's the appeal of Justin Bieber?
4: He's got a bit of a baby face. My 15-year-old sister has a poster of him, and I feel like glaring at it every time I'm in there, so.
0: Oh, where did she get her poster?
4: A concert, actually. That's where she got it.
0: Okay, that's where I got mine, too.
4: Yeah. See, you guys might have been standing next to each other. We don't even know.
0: Yeah, well, the shrieking was unbearable, is what people kept telling me, but I was excited.
4: Oh.

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Boop. I don't know why I make noises like that. It's probably some sort of deep-rooted insecurity. Let's move on. Gingerbread Man is my favorite children's story where the arrogant protagonist gets eaten alive.

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0: 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Yep. It's Greg FM. Let's all move past it.
1: I don't know if I've met Greg.
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0: 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All right. Do you want to go faster? Unfortunately, that's not possible. We have to continue at the same speed. That was for show.
1: Is this Craig D. Harold?
0: Well, like a Facebook status, it's complicated.
1: Yeah, because I've heard you on the radio.
0: Is that your way of asking for an apology?
1: No.
0: Okay, well, every listener is entitled to one, so. But if you keep listening after the apology, that's on you.

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1: I think so, yeah.
2: We get way too close to the microphone. All right. Hey, check out the social media for the show. At Greg B. Harrell, Twitter, Instagram, Greg B. Harrell Show, Facebook, Greg B. Harrell, TikTok. Man. All right, get out of here, you.

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But I wanna know for sure. So come on and hold me tight. You move.

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0: 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Can you believe that? People in the future use their cell for more than just texting?

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1: Based on how you held the O on hello, I assume you're phoning from a sea vessel of some sort? Hello! Where ye docks be? My men need ale and grub. Okay, please tell me that liquid noise was a beverage of some sort.
0: I'm hanging out on my patio having a beer.
1: Huh! Okay. 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
1: 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We hope.
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3: Okay. Cool. Yeah.
4: Hey, I love the show, man. I love your persona on the show.
1: Well, thank you, but I don't like to single out any one of my personalities. I have so many.
4: Oh, I'm sorry.
1: Yeah, thanks for saying that. Would you mind apologizing to the other 28?

0: 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Okay? So everyone just... Okay?
1: Hi, everyone. It's Greg.
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0: I once had a rat's tail. That's where it's a short haircut all around, but there's a long piece going down the back of your neck.
4: Oh, I know what you're talking about. Yes, it was horrible.
0: Yeah, it really was. It's one of the worst things I've kept in a Ziploc for 20 years.

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1: 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What is your name?
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I don't know why I added clapping either. That was... Anywho, it's Greg FM, and that is the phone number. So... Yeah.

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2: Yes, we love Greg!
0: Her. It's over. Me. Why? Her. Because you're immature. Me. No, you're immature!

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1: 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That should suffice. 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With a

0: I drive at night, so that would be, you know, I'm out at night. I'm a night owl.
1: What's your hobby? What's your thing that you do while the world sleeps and you're awake?
0: Let's see. I collect Pokemon cards, and I have such a huge collection that I'm trying to get it some kind of organization, and it's just a lot.
1: How many cards do you have?
0: Oh, boy. That's like up to 2,000, 3,000 maybe, or more.
1: Wow. TLC is going to do a show about you one day.
0: Oh, I hope so.
1: I knew it. Well, I'll be tuning in.
2: They ain't ready for this.

0: Oh, okay. Yeah, I see. 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Yeah. It's Greg FM.
1: Please welcome back.
2: Hi, I'm Greg.
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0: I don't know. Can you? JK. That's a short form I invented that means joking.

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1: Greg is the number one.
0: What's your favorite book?
2: I read a book in high school called Night.
0: So, okay, what's your second favorite book?
2: That was the only one.
0: What? You only read one book?
2: Like a big boy book. Yeah, that was the book.
0: A big boy book?
2: Yeah.
0: See, I don't remember that section in the bookstore. What is a big boy book?
2: Without pictures and stuff?
0: Oh, a book without pictures and stuff. That's a big boy book.
2: Yeah.
0: I am so going to think of this phone call every time I read a book and I'm like, where's the pictures?
2: Oh, thank you for thinking of me.
0: Oh, you're welcome.

0: 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See?
1: This summer has been hot. 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This summer has been so hot that if I spend any more time with it, people will start assuming I'm rich.

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Direct line to me. What's going on with you? I know what's going on with me. I'm sitting here in the studio, I have the lights turned out, and I'm debating stealing someone's snack from the company fridge. And you?

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There we go. That should suffice. Greg!

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2: 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Have we met? 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
1: Did you work on VH1?
0: No. I worked on VH38. Not as good. but yeah, no VH1 work for me. Their choice, not mine.
1: Because I'm trying to do some. I know this name. You work because I know that name, Greg B. Harold. You worked on some work. Where were you before this?
0: You know, I don't know exactly, but the walls were cushiony soft.

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1: 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It's not like other social media from other shows. It's different.

0: of all, I have to tell you, you slay me. You really do. You make my drive home so much better.
1: Wow, that's a first. Usually people say I put the mute in their commute.
0: Oh, my God. You're cracking me up is why I listen.
1: So you're my listener, huh?
0: Oh, yes. Yes. We have some symbiotic thing going on.
1: Symbiotic? Well, then I call shotgun on Parasite.
0: Yes. I know I said that. It sounded like amniotic.
1: Well, there's quite a difference between symbiotic and amniotic. I hate to burst your sack.

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2: 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Next time on Pay Me to Be a Goth. 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
5: Were you? 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

0: All right. Okay. Okay. So. WGAP, Merrillville, Knoxville. 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
2: Greg!
0: We just had this thought. Wouldn't it be awesome if Walmart added an upper-level observation deck with a fully stocked bar? That's people watching brought to a whole new level. Literally and figuratively.

0: 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We know you have a lot of radio stations out there to listen to. We sure do appreciate you choosing ours.
1: Have you ever had a particularly bad date?
2: I'd probably say when they wanted to show me their rash.
1: Someone wanted to show you their rash?
2: They were like, oh, let me show you this rash I have. And I was like, you're not getting laid.
1: Oh, what a loser.
2: Yes.
1: Because I don't even need a rash to pull off not getting laid.

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1: So, here's what happened. On Facebook, we were like, let's call the social media at Greg is a radio station. Ha ha ha. And then we did that on Instagram as well and TikTok, again, with the ha ha ha after putting the idea out into the universe. But then on X, they didn't have the character limit. So we went with at Greg is a radio station. Ha ha ha, indeed.

0: I'm wondering what you would do if you were in my shoes.
1: I don't know, but we can try it. I'm a size 5.
0: Like, I'm seriously looking for the right girl. I just can't find them.
1: Them? Well, yeah, I mean, polygamy is a tough sell.
0: Somebody I could actually trust?
1: Well, let me start by saying I feel like you should be lying on a couch for this.
0: Yeah, no, are you Dr. Drew or Dr. Phil or Dr. Greg?
1: Let's hope that's a mashup society never has to witness.

0: 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If you've hit 106, you've gone too far. You're going to have to circle back.
1: It's Greg FM. How are you?
2: Hi, Greg.
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0: Greg. What's up?
4: Oh, not much. Holy crap, it's actually you, guy.
0: And I will warn you, as you're about to learn, talking to a radio DJ is not that impressive. But I do appreciate you being a listener. That makes one more. Almost into the double digits now.

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1: I'm fantastic, Greg. Gregging everyone around me.
0: I've had so much caffeine tonight, it could make Sleepy the Dwarf consider a name change.
2: Caffeine doesn't affect me like that.
0: You're immune to caffeine?
2: Yes, I am.
0: That sounds like a bottom-of-the-screen graphic you'd read on a daytime talk show. Immune to caffeine.
2: I could drink like 3 Mountain Dews and then sleep like a baby.
0: Which gets expensive when you factor in the cost of the crib and mobile. Thanks for taking the journey with me on that joke. Much appreciated. Well, listen, you are very nice to talk to.
2: Thanks, man.
0: Oh, okay. That was your window to say it back, and you opted not to. I accept your harsh but fair criticism.
2: No.

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1: 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In hindsight, I wish I didn't sing that, but here we find ourselves.

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But to most listeners, you went too far on the dial. You're going to have to go back or hit scan seek or something. Yeah, sorry about that. 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
0: 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Greg. I friggin' love being so eloquent and whatnot.

0: Okay, so it says here, and this, I don't know. This, okay, yeah, here it is. Greg FM, and then it's like 10, 5, and there's like a dot, and then it's like a 9. Is this like MS-DOS prompt, or what's going on here? So it's 105.9 Greg FM. So if you, if you're wondering or whatever.
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1: Well, okay, that made you sound like a cyborg pretending to be human, but okay.

0: What's up, Greg?
1: Hey, I'm so glad you're here. And to prove it, I'm inviting you to join me on social media. At Greg B. Harrell, Twitter, Instagram, Greg B. Harrell Show, Facebook. You can find me there. Just say, like, hey, Greg, and then I'll, you know, reply. Probably I'll say hey back. Exciting.

0: like singing.
1: This is going to sound like someone from the 1800s gathered round the piano, but sing us a song, would you?
0: Ave Maria. It's like usually a funeral song, because I sing for funerals and weddings sometimes.
1: Hold on. You sing for funerals and weddings?
0: I do prefer the funerals than the weddings, but...
1: Oh, well, don't put that on the brochure.
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0: 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All right. It's Greg FM.
1: I say, Greg.
0: Hello.
2: Hello.
0: Hi.
2: Hi.
0: Okay, if this was an acting class mirror exercise, you'd get an A.
2: Yeah.
0: All right, what are we doing here? Are we talking or listening?
2: I don't know. Maybe a bit of both.
0: Oh, okay. Sex in the City style. That works, because I'm a Charlotte.
2: Yeah, sounds about right.
0: Yeah. What's going on?
2: Just calling.
0: Okay. Well, I mean, you'd make a terrible ghost face.
2: See if I could win something.
0: Oh. Well, I don't have anything to win at the moment.
2: Not at the moment?
0: But you could win my affection with a poem.
2: A poem, okay.
0: Yeah, go ahead.
2: Let's see. Roses are red, violets are blue.
0: Well, I mean, what it's missing in romance, it makes up for with factual statements.
2: Oh, you let me finish.
0: Oh, okay. My mistake.
2: Roses are red, violets are blue. I won the tickets. How about you?
0: Well, I mean, even though you haven't won tickets, you've certainly won my affection.
2: All right.
0: Yeah, but I should warn you that unlike tickets, there is zero demand for my affection in the primary or secondary market.
2: Yeah.
0: Yeah.

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0: 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He's made that clear several times. He will not listen. He's written letters.
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1: I don't know if I've met Greg.
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0: If you think the dryer shrunk your clothes, well, we've got some bad news. It was your fridge.

0: Yeah, hello, Greg.
1: Mm-hmm. If you want to get in touch, at Greg B. Harrell, Twitter, Instagram, Greg B. Harrell Show, Facebook, G-R-E-G, and then my last name is just ridiculous, B-E-H-A-R-R-E-L-L. If you can follow that, well, then your reward is the social media, because there's no way I'm repeating that jumble.

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1: Let's get Greg in on this.
2: The Apple car will have windows, so it's going to be tough to avoid a crash. Ba-dum-bum. A-tish.

0: I'm actually at work right now.
1: Oh, where do you work?
0: I work at a theme park.
1: Wow, I love their bold, generic approach. Welcome to a theme park. So what do you do there?
0: Keep everything secure on lockdown, you know?
1: Ooh, is it scary at a theme park at night?
0: Oh, it's funny. I've actually come into like a couple ghosts a couple of times.
1: You've seen a ghost at your work?
0: Oh, yeah.
1: So did you have to get Fast Pass to experience that?

0: 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It's Greg FM. Yes, this is a professional radio station. Why do you ask?
1: Greg and Jenny are in a relationship. Ugh, Greg and Jenny. Ugh.
0: What are you up to?
2: Oh, just painting. I paint.
0: Are you saying that you as a person paint, or is that a new Apple product that I'm not aware of? The iPaint.
2: No, I just paint, like, with paint.
0: So what do you paint?
2: Just, like, different things, like paintbrushes and paint.
0: You paint paintbrushes and paint when you paint?
2: Yeah.
0: Well, I'm a big fan of painters. I especially like Salvador Dali.
2: Oh.
0: But I never understood how the clocks melted, but his easel did not.
2: I don't know.
0: Just so you know, that joke would have killed in an art class.

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That's a joke about time machines, time human. I've always found that jokes are far more satisfying when someone explains them to you after.

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1: So, okay. How am I going to...
2: You know, if you're not sure what to talk about, we could both just sit in silence.
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2: 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How are you doing over there?

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Eh? I keep that stuff open all show long. Got a little surprise up there for you today. So have a surf over. Are we still saying that about the internet, surf? Or is that like 1994 language and I'm embarrassing myself? So dial up on the net and go right over to the socials at Greg B. Harrell, Twitter, Instagram, Greg B. Harrell Show, Facebook.

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2: Hey, Greg. Have y'all met Greg?
0: I just attended an open mic night, and now I get why closed mic night is far more common.

0: but I always like to make people laugh. That makes me happy.
1: Yeah, yeah, making people laugh is a great feeling. That's why I take off my shirt at the beach. All right, so you like making other people happy. What makes you happy?
0: Oh, what makes me happy? Oh, my God, Wheel of Fortune.
1: Oh, I love Wheel of Fortune, too. In fact, I have a Wheel of Fortune lower back tattoo that reads vowel movement.

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0: Wow. 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

0: 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Woo! That's faster than I thought. It's Greg FM. So what are you looking for in a partner?
1: What am I looking for in a woman?
0: Yeah.
1: A little bit of meat.
0: Meat.
1: And something you can snuggle up to.
0: Yeah, snuggle up to my meat sounds like a party game I don't want to play.
1: And be nice.
0: Yeah, nothing says romance like nice and meaty.
1: No, it's all good. Right now, I'm trying to find myself.
0: Well, it sounds like you're probably in the meat aisle.

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And I gotta say, it's really annoying when people don't stick to the script I wrote in my head of how the argument is supposed to go. Cut it out!

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